0: don't play, baby.
1: Inference and hearsay.
0: Hearsay.
1: I plan to see the doubt deep connect the airplay. I'm on the route till it's complete. I'm with it all day.
0: All day. You know we gotta keep it on play.

0: I've been innovating with the risk I'm taking, cause consistent payments are the indication that you got your situation situated and I'm good. You know I got it coming in on the schedule. I put in the work to climb up the mountain top, cause when you up you get better views. I'm sitchy.
1: Kicking pivot, get reciprocated. Gotta put in 10 toes in the pavement. I'm supposed to lose, can't believe I made it. A lot of Buccaneers, that's a Tom Brady. This the aftermath of being shaded. They were sleeping on me, now they all awaken. How you Muslim hanging with the bacon? All this Instagramming got these

0: making something out of nothing. I've been innovating with the risk I'm taking, cause consistent payments are the indication that you got your situation situated and I'm good. You know I got it coming in on the schedule. I put in the work to climb up the mountaintop, cause when you up you get better views. I'm sitch.
1: What if I told you back when I was young I barely was sober, repping my shit I was dreaming of owning, driving around, barely was going anywhere any day. I'm bound to crash it in a river, cause a country boy just didn't know to travel. We take more than just passion, more like a boat and a paddle. That's after the battle.
2: You need some kinfo, that's locked in. You need a hit song, go top 10. You need a fashion, that's pop in, forward and drop it. You need a hop in.
1: One of these, gon' jump down when you get riches. Every one round, why for the haters that wait in the distance?

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1: Evil remains, world ain't really changed. Moments of feeling anger, next moment you entertain. Laugh through the pain, my. It be those same celebs you seeing the starstruck, same.

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They tried to kill it off. 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

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And it starts within. 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You know, we gotta make a change somehow, some way. As my man Visual would say. 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

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Yeah. 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You know, God made me funky, and I'm glad he made me that way. Yeah. 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Must I say it again? Hell yeah. God made me funky, and I'm glad he blessed me that way. Cause I'm one funky brother. Now when I'm talking about the funk, I'm not talking about a smell, you know what I'm saying? I'm talking about a groove. It's a groove that most brothers can't achieve. You know what I'm saying? You got to be funky to get some of this, you know what I'm saying? To understand a groove like this, you got to be funky. And if you ain't funky, I don't worry about it. Cause you can't understand my groove. My groove is so perplexed, you know, comes from a way back, you know. Like I said, George Clinton, James Brown. Yeah, back in the times. You know. When funk is that all we had, you know what I'm saying? You know, God made me funky, and I'm glad he blessed me.

me if you can, but you'll never catch me. 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All the way in with no exit plan. Already left and the jet don't land. Yeah, the time is ticking, come take a ride. 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

west to the east, to the middle, now remember me. 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I got game from the south to the west to the east. I got game from the south to the west to the east.

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We are currently listening to early 90s, late 80s house music. And that last song was called Your Love from Frankie Knuckles. Prior was Tyree Cooper with Turn Up the Bass, Inner City with Good Life, Fingers Incorporated with Never No More Lonely. Next song we're going to hear is from Future. It's called Acid Tracks. This is 12 minutes long, so sit back.

vision and religion is based upon smooth transitions. Shameless, nameless, blameless faces that put blind faith in chasing status. Their amazing graces, their faith and faces. If God is a DJ, then we pray that he plays deep basses forever and ever and ever and ever, amen. Cause I am baptized in my own sweat. 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DJ killing us so much, I wrote a eulogy.

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I got a glorious chorus from the

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0: aren't, they scream one more shoulder. 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And this is the gospel according to some deadbeat. That's crazy. That is so crazy.
1: How you doing there, bro?
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1: I love that jacket, bro.
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0: Can you think of anything that talks other than a person?
1: A bird?
2: Yeah.
0: Sometimes a parrot talks. Yeah, some birds are funny when they talk. 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
1: Get food, barely eat. 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

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Thing. 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Cause your friend

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That was Eric Hutchinson with Rock and Roll from his 2008 release, Sounds Like This. And we opened this segment by traveling back to 1994 with Rusted Root and the song Send Me On My Way. That was

itself. 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

0: Hassan and Star, if only. Ahmad Jamal, Haitian Marketplace. And we opened up with a beautiful jazz voice, that's Somi, Love Juju number one. Somi is spelled S-O-M-I, and I took that from her album, The Lagos Music Salon. It is Upfront Soul, and I am glad you're listening. We're going to hear Fela Kuti now. The track is called Ololufe Mi.
1: 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Welcome to Flight 002 to Africa. 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
1: Speak me into existence, then rob me of my innocence, then thank me for my diligence. Play me like Sega Genesis. Oh, how I wish that was true. I dare not try to blame you. I only did more than I could do. I only bit more than I could chew. This next place, I won't take a fall. This next place, I'll be above it all and follow better the protocol. Nice town.

0: regimen. And I think that the rituals that we have with animals are so important, and they bring us the love that we sometimes are not intentionally seeking, but we are faced with the love that happens automatically in that ritual.
1: Yeah.
0: Yeah. So
1: they keep us centered. It keeps us centered too, right? It helps. I don't know. Sometimes the mornings are tough for several reasons, and having those rituals and having some sort of dependence on you by another creature, it makes you get moving, right? Helps you focus. Makes you feel even a little sense of purpose at some level.
0: Right. I mean, this morning I was thinking about this topic because I knew we're going to have to talk, but I was standing at my stove just watching my tea water bubble. And if Sophie were here, I would leave it on the stove and I would be preparing her bowl, which is interesting, a small detail that I thought of this morning. And now I'm just focusing on the rumbling noise of the water as it turns into vapor. And it was very meditative, and it was a way for me to commemorate her and to say, thank you, Sophie, for all the tea.
1: That's beautiful. Yeah, that's so cool that, you know, you see things in this manner, Roni. I love it. I really do. And, you know, in the world that we live in at present, if you're paying attention as I do too much, I think you probably shelter yourself a little bit more, which is wise, from, you know, the news and all that. I don't as much as maybe I should, because it's blistering to your psyche, the news. To look at things the way you just described, to be to find softness and depth at the same time, and to meditate quietly with what's going on in the moment, is so valuable and so much more of a healthy approach as compared to living, as compared to watching the craziness of what's going on in our society, you know, that's in the news in particular.
0: Yeah. It's an S show.
1: It is an S with a T at the end show. It is. Yes, it really is. It's like surreal.
0: But it's the antithesis. I mean, that's civilization for you. I mean, that's, you know, it's a discontent civilization, and it will always be discontent. And, you know, while we pin different kinds of ideologies and we talk about different areas like politics or other things, that's the whole of it. I create that atmosphere for the students that I work with. I have about 20 first and second graders, and we've been on a collage marathon, and we're going to be showing our work next week. Actually, I was kind of excited to share with you, because we were kind of bantering a little bit about graduation. You had mentioned something, and this is the season of celebration. This is where things are coming together, and in my room where we work, it's quiet, and there's just cutting of images of animals that are placed on Lily's little art cards. We've been doing really tiny, tiny art pieces, and I've been trying to give them that space where they don't have to think about their politics. You know, they have their own politics that they're dealing with, whether it's from home or whether it's from the day at school, or because, you know, school is about accomplishing reading goals and all these kinds of measurements that have to be met, and they don't have to do that with me. You know, they can just push it aside. And so we create that sort of moment of tea. You know, we're just sitting there with our scissors, a little glue, recycled pieces of art cards that I've made for them. And they are well on their way to be collage masters. So I'm excited

0: people. 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
2: 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And tonight it's 2 hours of modern symphonic rock from the 80s to today. First up is Royne Stolt, and one of the landmark tracks of the rebirth of symphonic rock in the 1990s. This is The Flower King from Royne's first album, and we'll talk a lot more about Royne in a little bit, as he's a key figure in the rebirth of this kind of symphonic rock. Enjoy.